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1: 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Hey, it's Brian Reeves, voice of the Governors. The Governors are on the road this Saturday to take on SEC opponent Vanderbilt with a 6 o'clock kickoff on September the 5th. 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

0: There you go. Showing off those pipes. Kelly has been hosting the Dayside Show for what, like 10 years now? It has to be.
1: It's seven.
0: 7 years?
1: Oh, okay. Yep. Yeah.
0: And she always had like her Kellyoke segment singing and whatnot. And listen, I liked her as a host more than I liked Drew Barrymore as a host.
2: Sure.
0: I'm just one of those people, like, I like hosts that have spent their careers learning to host.
2: Right.
0: I just always get a little irked when it's like, oh, I'm already famous, so let me just talk.
1: Yeah.
2: I give Kelly Clarkson the pass because she could do Kellyoke. Like, it's not
0: she
2: just...
0: She at least had her shtick.
2: Yeah, you had something that brought, like, it wasn't, to your point, like, just Drew Barrymore, oh, this person's famous, so let's put him behind a desk.
0: Right.
2: You know, like, she can sing, and she implemented that in the show in a way that I thought was very unique.
1: Yeah,
0: and listen, I think 7 years is the right amount of time. She didn't go on too long. She's obviously focusing back on her music. She's had her Las Vegas residency.
2: Right. Mm-hmm.
0: Videos have been popping up from that. But the Kelly Clarkson Show is no more. Your XYZ ENT Entertainment Report, all brought to you by O'Reilly Auto Parts.
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Oh my, my love, I take one look at you, you're taking me out.

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0: 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Earthquakes, famine, pestilence. That's all that's ever on the news. It's bad news.
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0: Your last dollar, huh?
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Best life, best music. Q108, it's the Q Morning Crew with Kyle and Tiffany. Good morning. Happy Wednesday. Halfway through the work week, and we're just getting started. We'll tell you all about the show coming up next after Bruno Mars, Risk It All.

0: Good morning. It's the Q Morning Crew with Kyle and Tiffany. Happy Wednesday.
1: Happy Wednesday.
0: Halfway through.
1: We're making the best of it.
0: Yeah. The best of it.
1: This is probably the first time that I've ever seen this in a forecast for today. No relief in sight. It literally is reading no relief in sight.
0: Oh, that's cool.
1: How about like February? Isn't that going to be relief when that comes?
0: Maybe? Not February is not in sight. Are we only looking ahead to like Saturday? Like, oh, man, that stinks. I will say yesterday I went to go for my my walk. And this is about 4:30.
1: Mm-hmm.
0: So I'm getting dressed. And my wife looks at me and she goes, are you sure you want to go out there and do that? And I was like, yep, positive. Look, I don't have time to do it later.
1: Yeah.
0: I got to do it now.
1: Well, the sun's starting to go down a little bit. I know. I was mowing the lawn yesterday.
0: I told her, I was like,
1: it's hot.
0: Yeah, I was like, you know, it's just, it's not going to, I don't have time later. I got to do it now.
1: Yeah.
0: And besides, you get a really good sweat in, and sweating's good for you. So head on down, go and do my walk. Man, about halfway through, coming back up the incline, I was like, this was an awful idea. Yeah.

0: It was terrible. Don't know why I did this. But I literally, my option was, I had two options. Either tough it out and finish the walk, or admit defeat and call my wife and be like, could you bring the car down here and pick me up?
1: Could you pick me up?
0: I was like, I'm not doing that. So I just trudged along, took some breaks, but oh my gosh.
1: Yeah.
0: Oh.
1: Yeah. Oh yeah. It was brutal. Had to mow the lawn yesterday because it was just starting to get a little out of hand.
0: You know how hot it was yesterday? On my walk, Tiffany, I saw a family of deer who literally just sat in the tall weeds and just looked at me. They were like, we're not moving.
1: Oh, yeah.
0: Don't do anything. It's too hot,
1: animals
0: man.
1: Are very smart.
0: We're
1: us
0: not
1: humans,
0: leaving.
1: Not so much.
0: Yeah. Yeah. And you mowed the lawn in that. My God.
1: Yeah. Yeah. Just at least the front. Like the back... I can wait. Nobody's looking at that.
0: The backlog. Yeah. The backlog goes to hell. She's like, whatever. You only see it if I want you to see it. Anybody, I doubt your neighbors are walking by being like, I bet she hasn't mowed that back lawn. Let me just pop over the fence really quick. Yep.
1: Did she mow the back?
0: Told you she didn't do it. What a lazy person.
1: But you're right. You got a great sweat on. When you do anything outside in this heat.
0: Just thinking about going outside's got me sweating. Stay hydrated out there today. Just drink all of the water. Just be a data center. Just consume all of the water that you see and enjoy.
1: Yeah.
0: And stay hydrated. Sipping. Yeah, just keep on sipping. We got a great show coming up for you. More coming up on the Q Morning Crew.
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0: From the Action Air Weather Center, here's your forecast.
1: A mixture of clouds and sunshine, but hot and humid this afternoon. We're under a heat advisory. Hopkinsville area under an extreme heat warning. High temperatures for today in the 90s, but feeling like over 105 these next few days. I'm News 2 meteorologist Marcus Bagwell.
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0: It is rivalry week here in Clarksville. It's the Q Morning Crew with Kyle and Tiffany. If you've been living under a rock, it is the week where Clarksville High and Rossview get together for the Battle of the Warfield Shield.
1: This is it. You hear about it all year, and it happens this Friday.
0: Saw this post yesterday because I follow Coach Clark, the Clarksville High men's basketball team coach. Follow him on Instagram. He made a post on his stories talking about Rivalry Week, where it says, Rivalry Week, absolutely no wearing any red to school this week. So Clarksville High is outlawing red. Not only that, in the post, he also put purple X's over all of the R's in the post. So they're not even acknowledging it. It also says, we've had the shield since August 18th, 2017. That's crazy. If they win this week, they will hold it for 10 years.
1: Wow.
0: So I got a little game here. Kind of inspired us a little bit. Is it older than the streak? I'm going to give you a business or a project, something going on in Clarksville or in Clarksville. Tiffany, you just got to tell me whether or not it is older than the current streak of Clarksville High owning Rossview. Okay.
1: Okay.
0: Oh, and by the way,
1: yeah,
0: just to add a little salt to the wound,
1: mm-hmm.
0: for every correct answer, you will hear
1: Wildcat.
0: For every wrong answer, you will hear
1: the Hawks. Okay.
0: Yeah. So here we go. Let's take a look. City Forum, Tiffany. Is that older than the streak?
1: You know, that's getting really close, but I believe that that was 2018 that the City Forum opened. So I'm going to say it's not older than the streak.
0: Not older than the streak? That is correct.
1: Yes.
0: 2018, May 15th, 2018. How about Old Glory Distilling? Is that older than the streak?
1: I believe that also, I'm going to say around 2018, 2017, 2018. I'm going to say that is not older than the streak.
0: No, I'm sorry. It had its grand opening October 2016.
1: Oh, it's really close.
0: Very close.
1: Really, really close. I remember when they opened up.
0: F&M Bank.

0: Arena.
1: It's definitely not older than the street.
0: That is correct. Strawberry Alley.
1: Not older than the street, I'm going to guess. I remember when they opened too, and we're getting in that area. It was around that time, but.
0: Correct. Again, 2018 Strawberry Alley Ale Works opened up. How about Miss Lucille's Marketplace?
1: Older. Miss Lucille's has been around a while.
0: 2012 is when it opened its doors. And finally, Beach Haven Vineyards and Winery.
1: Older. Older than the streak. That Beach Haven has been around a long time.
0: Yes, 1986. So think about that. The City Forum, they've had the Shield longer than we've had indoor go-karts in this town. We've had...
1: But will they keep it this week?
0: I don't know. We'll see.
1: Or is this Ross Fuse time?
0: Is it Ross Fuse time? I don't know.
2: For contest...

0: somber. 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Clarksville's Morning Show, the Q Morning Crew with Kyle and Tiffany. Would you rather have a 20% discount or people think you're 20 years younger? 931-431-4108.
1: This happened yesterday. Walgreens on Madison walked in the front door and saw that it was their senior discount day. Now, they do this once a month. And if you're over 55, you get a 20% discount on most everything in the store. But it's one day a month. You got to catch it. So I walked in. I'm like, today's the day.
0: Yeah.
1: Going to take advantage of this senior discount. So I went and got some night cream, walked up to the register. And as she's ringing it up, I said, this does, I can get the senior discount on this, right? And she stopped what she was doing. She took a step back and she looked at me and she said, you got to qualify.
0: Oh, well, she said it with disdain.
1: Yeah. And I said, but I do. It's 55, right? And she says, yeah. I said, yeah, I'm a couple years over that. No. I said, yeah. Kyle, even though my discount didn't apply because the thing was on sale, she thought I was 37.
0: That's
1: 37.
0: You know what? At that point, you could charge me an extra 20%. If somebody was going like, I thought you were 20. You know what?
1: That made my year.
0: I'm sure.
1: My year.
0: Nothing better than when people think that you're younger than you are, but only at certain ages. Like when you're 21, you want people to know you are 21.
1: Yes.
0: When you are older than 40, you want people to think you're 21.
1: You want to perpetually stay at that, you know, early 30 stage.
0: Yeah.
1: And you just want people to think that you're that age.
0: It's just forever
1: for the
0: young.
1: Rest of your life.
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It's the Q Morning Crew with Kyle and Tiffany. Hey, next Friday, if you got a K-pop fan in your life, well, it is their time because the K-pop Princesses, a tribute to Demon Hunters, is next Friday over at F&M Bank Arena, and we've got a family four-pack of tickets here. 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
1: Do you still order your groceries, or did you give up on it? 931-431-4108. It's the Q Morning Crew with Kyle and Tiffany.
2: Yesterday, this post on Clarksville Chat from Lux was just so surprising because she said that she had ordered 27 things from Walmart to be delivered. And the delivery driver posted, okay, it's delivered. It was one item. One item out of 27. And she had already tipped on the order. And I guess that you can go ahead and change that after the fact and explain why. But in my mind, it's never even an option to have something delivered. And maybe it's just because I don't think of it that way. I just always run to the store and grab things, even when it's really inconvenient or you barely have time. But it just seems like, looking at the comments, that this is a real issue.
1: When you go to the store and you shop for something and you have a list and you miss one thing, that's on you. You missed it.
2: Right, exactly. I'm like, oh, I'm such an idiot. I totally forgot this one item.
1: Yeah. You didn't pay for anything. You didn't have to go to the whole refund, blah, blah, blah. When you have somebody else who goes shopping for you and they miss an item and you have already tipped them ahead of time, yeah, you can get the money back for the item, but you don't, you know, you can't adjust a tip afterwards. There have been times we've ordered groceries, we've had two, three, even like four items just being like, wait, where's this?
2: Wow.
1: And it's like, that's why, pardon me, I always go shop now. My wife still to this day, and I'm like, we have the same success rate, me and the person shopping. I forget things all the time, but you didn't have to tip me anything. 931-431-4108. Is this something you still do, or have you gone back to shopping in-store yourself?

0: Best life, best music, Q108. It's the Q Morning Crew with Kyle and Tiffany. You always think, man, AI is not going to get me. Nope, I'm too smart for AI these days. I can spot AI a mile away. Then, all of a sudden, you get a phone call and you start chatting with somebody and it takes you a good while and you realize, oh my God, I've been talking to AI
1: the whole time.
0: So, the last place that we were renting, they had to contact us for some reason, just something going on with an issue that was there. They were just checking on something. Because I guess like the new tenants are claiming this, whatever. So they call, I'm talking to them, and there's like this slight delay, and we've had it before. Mm-hmm. And I'm thinking like, okay, they're probably using an internet connection, whatever, because the call's probably outsourced somewhere.
1: Yeah.
0: Oh, it's outsourced all right to the Matrix.
1: How did you find out?
0: The responses were just super generic every time. And it was that I have never...
1: What kind of voice did they use? Did they use like American, English, male, female?
0: It was like this weird hybrid between like... Imagine somebody with an Indian accent.
1: Okay.
0: Putting on their best American accent.
1: Okay.
0: That's what it sounded
1: like. That was their choice.
0: That was their choice. I was like, okay, plausible. But here's where you could tell it was AI, Tiffany. They were too nice.
1: Mm.
0: They were way too nice. Everything was, yes, so sorry about that, sir. Blah, blah, blah, blah, blah.
1: You know, it's really hot today. Yes.
0: Right.
1: So sorry about that, sir.
0: They were apologizing. They kept saying yes and sir and apologize. And I was just like, there's no way this is a human being because this person would have been giving me the business by now. Isn't that sad? I was like, they're too nice. That's how I know it's AI. And I finally like called it out.
1: You were talking to a robot.
0: It finally got me. Skynet finally got me. The end is here.
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4: From the Action Air Weather Center, here's your forecast.
5: A mixture of clouds and sunshine, but hot and humid this afternoon. We're under a heat advisory. Hopkinsville area under an extreme heat warning. High temperatures for today in the 90s, but feeling like over 105 these next few days. I'm News 2 meteorologist Marcus Bagwell.
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0: It's the Q Morning Crew with Kyle and Tiffany. Clarksville scam alert. You're looking for a private landlord, so you go to Clarksville Chat to look for one. Do not get scammed like this poor woman did. Samantha from Top Flight Realty and Property Management went to check on this property, and there was a woman sitting out front that asked when she was going to get her keys because she was moving in that day. So Samantha asked this woman who she was because she knew that she was not the person that was going to be moving in that day. Long story short, she requested a private landlord in a chat group, and a man reached out to her where he used Samantha's photos of this particular location. MLS doesn't allow them to watermark the photos, so anyone can take them off of the online. So he promised her this home for a ridiculously low amount of rent, and she paid him in gift cards.
1: Oh.
0: So she says a few things to take from this. If the rent seems too good to be true, it probably is. Question it. Do not pay anyone with any kind of gift cards. He was even saying that he had to go to the place and get it cleaned, and that was another fee that she had to pay in gift cards. This poor woman was just getting scammed up and down. And so she's, a lot of people think that if you're looking for a private landlord, that maybe it's because you don't think you're going to be able to get accepted by a realty management company here in town. And she says that is not the case.
1: We should bring back tar and feathering as a punishment when we catch this person.
0: Yeah.
1: Be perfectly fine with that.
0: Infuriating that somebody would do this to this poor woman.
1: If people are asking you to pay in gift cards, they are scamming you.
0: Yeah, for anything, really.
1: Anything. And unless it's actually Buffalo Wild Wings being like, yes, use your gift card here. They're scamming you. And when we find this person, tar and feather them every day for a month.

0: Are you ready for some inspiration?
1: Always.
0: Are you ready to get the positivity going?
1: Mm-hmm. Yes, we need positivity.
0: Yeah, it's the Q Morning Crew with Kyle and Tiffany. You have that one friend you follow on social media who is just always posting inspirational quotes. It's all they do. They're the most positive person in the world that you've ever met. Tiffany and I have one of those. And his latest inspiration is up. Would you like to be inspired?
1: Yes, please.
0: Okay. Fill your mind with good things today. Think peace. Think healing. Think happiness. Think possibility. Remind yourself that better days can come, that things can get better, that life can change, and that something wonderful may be waiting just ahead. Start your day with hope. Heart emoji, AI generated video of him walking through a field.
1: Thank you, Instagram Gandhi. I needed that.
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4: On your way in early on a Wednesday morning, we don't have anything as far as any crashes happening and nothing in the way of any backed up traffic. If you are commuting to Nashville, eastbound lanes of I-24 doesn't have any problems. I'm

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4: A mixture of clouds and sunshine, but hot and humid this afternoon. We're under a heat advisory. Hopkinsville area under an extreme heat warning. High temperatures for today in the 90s, but feeling like over 105 these next few days. I'm News 2 meteorologist Marcus Bagwell.
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0: Matthew McConaughey watch in Clarksville is officially over. It's the Q Morning Crew with Kyle and Tiffany.
1: It's over? We know he's out of town?
0: He was never in town.
1: What? But the video at F&M Bank Arena.
0: I know. You saw the video. You saw that he was at LFA 240. You're going, what was McConaughey doing here? Where did he eat?
1: Yeah, the MMA fight looked like he was sitting right up front.
0: It was not him. It just happened to be somebody who looked remarkably like him. A fighter named Benjamin Willis Ray Sargent. That's who it was. It was not
1: Benjamin.
0: Actually
1: It
0: Matthew.
1: Was Benjamin.
0: It was Benjamin. He looks remarkably like Matthew
1: Benjamin
0: McConaughey.
1: Benjamin must get stopped quite a bit. And people must walk up to him and just do the Matthew McConaughey line. I'm not going to do it.
0: Yeah, don't. No,
1: I'm not going to. I really don't want to do it. But he must hear that all the time.
0: Look, it was kind of cool thinking that we had McConaughey walking around town.
1: It was a dream. I mean, for a few days, it was fantastic thinking, where's McConaughey eating?
0: Right. Is he down Franklin Street?
1: Is he hanging at Downtown Commons?
0: Has he experienced the speedway that is Tiny Town Road?
1: Did he go to Johnny's?
0: Could he handle Trenton Road traffic when school is in session? Turns out he's not experienced any of those because he's never been to Clarksville. So, Matthew McConaughey, we know you're listening. Please come to Clarksville. We'd love to show you what Wilma Rudolph Boulevard is like on a Saturday afternoon.

You ready for some positive news about Clarksville? Of course you are, because there's always something good happening in and around Clarksville. It's time to get you some local good news.

it's brought to you by our friends over at A1 Heating and Cooling. It's the Q Morning Crew with Kyle and Tiffany. And the Clarksville Montgomery County Community Health Foundation has been awarded over $106,000 in grant funding to the Austin Peay State University Foundation to support some critical health programs serving the university and surrounding communities. For instance, APSU student nurse for a day and nurse intensive camps, which is funding community healthcare simulation programs that introduce middle and high school students to nursing careers through hands-on experience. Also, health literacy in rural

0: Childhood Education, which is supporting APSU School of Nursing initiatives to improve health literacy among children in the rural communities throughout northern Middle Tennessee. And all of this money is going to help stimulate these programs and help educate our populace and our schools and our community, which is always a fantastic thing. And we always love their continued support, which allows everybody to expand their impact and fulfill the mission of serving the community.
1: That's great. Are you ready for a new food alert?
0: Always.
1: Yes. Sea Story Sushi may have just solved the problem when that feeling of you finally get a night out and everybody asks, where do you want to eat? And suddenly nobody can agree. They're opening this month on Lowe's Drive. They are taking all-you-can-eat sushi to an entirely new level. We're talking sushi and comforting ramen, crispy tempura, grilled yakitori, sizzling hibachi, boba tea. The idea is to try more, share more, and experience more, which sounds perfect for a girls' night, date night, family dinner. So Sea Story is officially welcoming guests starting at 4 o'clock this afternoon. Mark your calendar for the official grand party celebration, which is going to be September 12th. We'll be there for that. But today, you can stop in starting at 4.
0: 4 p.m.
1: 4 p.m. today, Lowe's Drive, Sea Story Sushi.
0: All you can eat sushi?
1: Mm-hmm.
0: Oh, I'm going to do some damage on that. I'm going to do some absolute damage on all you can eat sushi. It's fantastic. This is also, by the way, for anybody who's going to like Lowe's Drive, it's where Harbor Cafe used to be. They now have that building, so go and check it. I've been seeing the construction. I drive by it often when I go to Lowe's, and I'm just like,
1: 4 o'clock today,
0: Monday soon.
1: Set your watch. Just a few hours from now.
0: I don't have a watch, but you know what? Siri is going to set it for me. Siri will set that. You can find more of these local good news stories when you download the Clarksville Now and the Christian County Now apps. That is your local good news.

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2: A heat advisory has been issued for the Clarksville, Montgomery County area today through Friday. The National Weather Service says temperatures will be around 100 degrees with a heat index up to 109. The hot temperatures and humidity may cause heat illness. A murder suspect has been arrested nearly a week after he shot and killed a Hopkinsville man. Jabarian Murphy was arrested Monday for the shooting death of Miguel Finch on August 26th at an apartment complex off Kaufman Drive. The Tennessee Department of Tourist Development says last year over $441 million was generated for tourism in Montgomery County. In 2025, visitor spending grew just over 30%. Everyday visitors spend $1.2 million in Montgomery County. And the Clarksville Montgomery County Community Health Foundation has awarded a grant to the Austin Peay State University Foundation. Over $106,000 will go to support three critical health programs serving the university and the community.
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4: A mixture of clouds and sunshine, but hot and humid this afternoon. We're under a heat advisory. Hopkinsville area under an extreme heat warning. High temperatures for today in the 90s, but feeling like over 105 these next few days. I'm News 2 meteorologist Marcus Bagwell.
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0: If you say one bad thing about Dolly Parton, you are banned from the state of Tennessee. It's the Q Morning Crew with Kyle and Tiffany. We don't make the rules. We just follow them here.
1: Yeah.
0: And that's the rule.
1: We enforce them.
0: So a Texas pastor got so mad that a flag was flown at half staff for Dolly Parton that he took a video of himself raising it to full staff or to full height, wherever, however the saying goes. But he raised it all the way up because he didn't think she was deserving of a half flat of a half mass salute.
1: Very there. Rich coming from a pastor.
0: Yeah.
1: He does realize she gave over $500 million in her lifetime.
0: Oh, no.
1: To others and organizations. And she lived her entire life.
0: Mm-hmm.

0: to serve others and love others?
1: Yeah, probably also forgot all of the time and money that she gave to Fort Campbell, especially the 5th Special Forces Group as well. Wasn't Carl Dean also a veteran?
0: He might have been. I don't know that.
1: I don't know that.
0: But I
1: think
0: know
1: she had like a vet in her life.
0: She supported all branches of the military her entire life. It's hard to find somebody who has given more than she did in her lifetime than Dolly Parton. So to actually have any issue with that, you've got to wonder what is going on in this person's brain. Clearly.
1: Somebody looking for clout and being performative and like, yeah, I'm going to get some clicks on this one. I'm going to show how awesome. No, you are now banned from Tennessee, sir. The Smoky Mountains, off limits to you. You're not allowed to go and see them, okay? You're not allowed to go to the Jack Daniel's distillery. You can't go there.
0: The entire state of Tennessee, not allowed.
1: Yeah, you are done. You can't even go through the Mississippi River that goes through Tennessee. You're banned from that, too. You're banned from ever going to Black Horse and having beer cheese. You get no Bee's cheesecakes. You are cut off from here until eternity. You're a terrible person. Don't you ever disrespect Dolly again.

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0: when you wake up in the morning and you start thinking about that cup of coffee, that little go-go juice that you get in the morning.
1: That first sip is everything.
0: You get that smell of that rich Colombian coffee and you're like, oh yeah, that's the stuff. It's made with cockroaches. It's the Q Morning Crew with Kyle and Tiffany.
1: Who's making it with cockroaches?
0: Well, listen to this woman on TikTok claiming ground up cockroaches are in your coffee.
2: Cockroaches love coffee. And there's a 100% chance that if you're drinking ground up coffee, you're probably drinking ground up cockroaches.
0: First of all, I love that she said there's a 100% chance you're probably drinking. Like, those two things, 100% chance you're okay, anyway, continue,
1: madam. Is she a doctor, by the way?
0: On TikTok, maybe. A doctor of TikTok. I'm sorry, I interrupted.
2: And I just recently went to the doctor, and they couldn't figure out what was wrong with my GI tract. They thought I had Crohn's disease, a gluten allergy, high low blood pressure, you name it. They also did allergy tests, but do you know what they didn't test for? The ingredient coccinium, which is literally ground up bugs, and it's not only in your coffee, it's also in a lot of processed foods. So then I had to go and get a special test for that, and come to find out that's exactly what I've been allergic to this entire time. And then the doctor laughs like, oh, a little protein never hurt nobody. But in your case, it is hurting you.
0: Probably, maybe.
1: So she can't have any coffee because she has an allergic reaction because she's allergic to this ingredient that's found in cockroaches. So she's assuming that cockroaches are in the coffee.
0: 100% probably. Yes, maybe. That's what she's saying. Man, can't eat lettuce because it's got cyclosporia.
1: Yeah.
0: Can't eat jalapenos. It's got salmonella. Mm-hmm. Can't have Keurig because microplastics.
1: Yeah, you can't also have bottled water for that same reason.
0: Yeah, so. Microplastics. Everything's trying to kill us these days. What is our food? Coming from Australia? Like, I don't understand. There's just too many rules. You know what?
1: You know, just do what you want.
0: Oh, can I? Thank you. I appreciate it.
3: On your way in early on a Wednesday morning, we don't have anything as far as any crashes happening and nothing in the way of any backed up traffic. If you are commuting to Nashville, eastbound lanes of I-24 doesn't have any problems. I'm Lee Irwin.
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0: Would you rather get a 20% discount for being in the senior citizen age, or have someone think you are 20 years younger than you are? It's the Q Morning Crew with Kyle and Tiffany.
1: Yesterday, went into the Walgreens on Madison Street and saw they had a sign out front saying, hey, today is the day that you get that senior discount for 20% off. They do it one day per month, and that's it. And it's a little bit younger than most senior discounts. It's 55 as opposed to 65.
0: Oh, wow.
1: Which is great because I'm eligible for this. And I have been, but I've never been able to take advantage because it's one day per month. I'm like, this is it. This is my day. Pick something out. 20% off. Picked up some night cream. Went to the register. And as she's ringing it up, said, this does count for the 20% senior discount, right? She stops what she's doing and leans back and looks at me and she says, well, you gotta qualify for it. And I said, but I do. Here's my ID. Because it's 55, right? Not 65. And she says, yeah. And she says, okay, well, no, you look like you're 37.
0: Oh my gosh.
1: Yes.
0: Yes.
1: Yes. Love you.
0: Tiffany, you went in looking for a discount. You just got yourself a best friend.
1: Absolutely. We're going to go have drinks later.
0: If you go in somewhere and you're wanting a 20% discount, but they think you're 20 years younger.
1: Full price. Full price for that.
0: Full price. You could charge me 20% extra. Go ahead. You think I'm 20 years younger? You know what? Take that 20% as a tip just for you. But we don't accept tips. You do now.

0: It's rivalry week here in Clarksville. It's the Q Morning Crew with Kyle and Tiffany. Battle of the Warfield Shield is on Friday. Clarksville versus Rossview. It's been well documented that Clarksville has had it since 2017.
1: This could be Rossview's year. Didn't Rossview actually win the big trivia challenge in this year's Cue Up the Classroom Radiothon?
0: Yes, they did.
1: Contest?
0: Yes, they did. Yes, they did. But they also won it 2 years ago and didn't win the football game. So I don't know if there's any correlation. But hey, either way, got a little game here, Tiffany, that involves the rivalry. A little true or false, just based off of the whole Clarksville High versus Rossview thing. During this tenure, since 2017, all you got to do is just tell me if it's true or false.
1: Okay.
0: If you get it right, you will hear. If you get it wrong, you will hear.
1: Okay. Yeah, poor Wildcats versus Hawks.
0: Yeah, exactly. So, all right, here we go. Question one. Since Clarksville High's winning streak began in 2017, Clarksville and Rossview have played each other every single season.
1: False.
0: That is correct. They did not play in 2020 because of the pandemic. Even the Warfield Shield had to be socially distanced. It's quite a thing. During its current 8-game winning streak, Clarksville High has scored exactly 35 points twice.
1: True.
0: That is true. They won 35-17 in 2018 and 35-10 in 2022. Question three, the closest game of the current streak was Clarksville's 15-13 victory in 2017.
1: I'll say true.
0: No, I'm sorry. It was the second closest. The closest actually happened in 2021 when Clarksville won 10-9. Question four. Before choosing Warfield Shield, students seriously considered calling the rivalry the Moosehead.
1: True.
0: That is true. They discussed using a large moose head that would hang in the winning school's gym. The Gator Bowl and 931 Turf War were also considered.
1: Okay.
0: Next one. The actual shield was purchased for $120 at a flea market after someone at Pack Rats on Fort Campbell Boulevard told the students where to find one.
1: True.
0: That is true. Yes. It was a pawn shop pro tip. Finally, during its 8-game streak, Clarksville High has outscored Rossview by more than 120 points.
1: I'm going to say that's true. That's a lot, but I'll say it's true.
0: It is true.
1: It's been a long streak.
0: 202-79. That's the point total in the 8 years. So, come on, Rossview. Like, at this point, you got to pull for
1: them. It could be their year.
0: I don't know. The purple and gold's very protective of that shield, but everybody loves a good underdog story. Come on, Hawks!

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2: 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I'm Leigh Irwin.
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2: A mixture of clouds and sunshine, but hot and humid this afternoon. We're under a heat advisory. Hopkinsville area under an extreme heat warning. High temperatures for today in the 90s, but feeling like over 105 these next few days. I'm News 2 meteorologist Marcus Bagwell.
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0: Have you ever been tricked by AI? Have you ever sat there and been like, nope, it'll never happen to me? You'd never fall for it. You know the signs. You know what you're looking for.
1: Those videos are getting more convincing every day.
0: It's the Q Morning Crew with Kyle and Tiffany. Well, so is the phone calls that you receive. Embarrassed to say, it took a solid 5 minutes before I realized I was talking to AI.
1: That is embarrassing.
0: Again, you think you know the signs. You think you can spot it. And then it happens and you go, wait a minute. What have I been doing? The place that we were renting from, they called us yesterday. And I'm talking to what I thought was a person. And then about 5 minutes in, I realized, wait a minute. There's no way this is a person. They're being way too nice.
1: Too nice?
0: Very
1: and
0: nice.
1: And that's what ticked you off? Was there any delay or anything?
0: There was a slight delay. Nothing terrible. I mean, sometimes you get that with a bad connection.
1: Mm-hmm.
0: This one, it just, everything was, I completely understand what you're going through, sir.
1: Oh, yeah, that wouldn't be a real person.
0: Apologies, sir. That must be really frustrating for you. And I was like, wow, this person is so understanding.
1: Yeah.
0: They are so apologetic.
1: They're so nice.
0: Right. Yeah. I was like, this is the nicest customer service I think I've ever gotten in my life. And then I realized that's because it's AI.
1: Yeah. Devoid of human frustration.
0: Like, this person obviously does not need to take 15 smoke breaks in a day because it's not a real person. There's no way at 2 o'clock in the afternoon on a Tuesday, they're still this chipper and apologetic. I got.
1: How did you say bye to this robot?
0: By hanging up on them.

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0: All right, there was a mess going on the Clarksville roads. We need to give you this very important update of what has happened.
1: This was on I-24.
2: That's
1: this
2: right,
1: morning, Lee.
2: Eastbound lanes.
1: And what happened?
2: There was a puppy in the roadway. And
1: oh, gosh.
2: Yes, a puppy with a collar and everything apparently got loose on the interstate, but the puppy is safe.
1: Okay.
2: Traffic. Apparently, traffic was backed up for a little while. The lanes are back open now, but that puppy was out there, and I guess
1: of all the places that a puppy could get loose, 24 would be the last place you would ever want a puppy, or really any animal, to get loose.
2: Yeah, I didn't find out what kind of puppy or anything, but the puppy's safe.
0: The puppy is safe. Oh, thank goodness.
1: Thank you to all saints involved on 24 this morning to make sure that that sweet little pup survived 24.
0: I think this is the only time I-24 can get backed up and people can go like, okay, that's fine.
2: It's fine. Yes.
1: It's a puppy. We
2: no
1: understand.
2: No problem.
1: We
0: close it down for a puppy. We're all good. Thank you to all involved. God bless you.
1: It's a good day.
0: Yeah.
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3: A heat advisory has been issued for the Clarksville, Montgomery County area today through Friday. The National Weather Service says temperatures will be around 100 degrees with a heat index up to 109. The hot temperatures and humidity may cause heat illness. A murder suspect has been arrested nearly a week after he shot and killed a Hopkinsville man. Jabaron Murphy was arrested Monday for the shooting death of Miguel Finch on August 26th at an apartment complex off of Kaufman Drive. The Tennessee Department of Tourist Development says last year over $441 million was generated for tourism in Montgomery County. In 2025, visitor spending grew just over 30%. Every day, visitors spend $1.2 million in Montgomery County. And the Clarksville-Montgomery County Community Health Foundation has awarded a grant to the Austin Peay State University Foundation. Over $106,000 will go to support three critical health programs serving the university and the community.
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5: A mixture of clouds and sunshine, but hot and humid this afternoon. We're under a heat advisory. Hopkinsville area under an extreme heat warning. High temperatures for today in the 90s, but feeling like over 105 these next few days. I'm News 2 meteorologist Marcus Bagwell.
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0: Best life, best music. Q108, it's the Q Morning Crew with Kyle and Tiffany. When is the last time your kids turned the tables on you? You tried to implement something.
1: You became your parent?
0: Yeah. So my three-year-old right now, we've been doing like some behavioral therapy stuff because, you know, we try to figure out why blow-ups are happening and frustrations and stuff. And one of the things that we've been working with is having him being able to express how he's feeling by doing like this color thing some of the therapist gave.
1: Okay.
0: And it actually really works. Like, if he starts to get frustrated, we'll go, hey, what color? Point to it. Because he has trouble voicing it.
1: Okay.
0: And when he does this, we go away from temper tantrums.
1: You want to find out the reason behind the outbursts. Yeah.
0: And he's been doing a fantastic job with it. So like, he'll grab his paper and he'll go, Dad, I'm feeling green, which is happy. Or, you know, hey, I'm feeling, it's yellow, frustrated. So he's been learning to do that.
1: This would be great at work.
0: You think that until a three-year-old has you do it. The other day, I was getting frustrated. I was fixing fixing the door handle. And look, when you're doing a project and it's not going exactly the way you want it to, and you try multiple times, you get frustrated. You start gritting your teeth and you start getting a little angry. Next thing you know, this kid walks over with his paper and he goes, Dad, point to the color. What are you feeling right now? And in that moment, I wanted to be like, I know what you're doing. But Dad's in the red right now. Dad's in the red. And to his credit, when I said I'm in the red, he like grabbed me by the shoulders and was just like, hug.
1: Oh, that's sweet. I mean, that's better than running away.
0: It was.
1: Uh-oh, Dad's in the red. Go! Get out of here. He's about to blow.
0: But you know, that's a good point because like, I think with my dad, because I think that's where I get like my frustration because I saw him do it. Yeah, instead of my son running away, he was just like, oh, let me give you a hug. You'll feel better. And you know what? I totally did. The paper.
1: Who wouldn't? That's great. Who can't use a hug?
0: The paper, the hug, it all works. This kid's more emotionally mature at 3 than I am at 40. It's awesome.
2: On your way in earlier, we had some slower traffic in the eastbound lanes of I-24 around exit 11. Dispatch in Clarksville said that a puppy was in the roadway on I-24. We found out the puppy is safe and the eastbound lanes are back open. I'm Lee Irwin.
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2: From the Action Air Weather Center, here's your forecast.
3: A mixture of clouds and sunshine, but hot and humid this afternoon. We're under a heat advisory. Hopkinsville area under an extreme heat warning. High temperatures for today in the 90s, but feeling like over 105 these next few days. I'm News 2 meteorologist Marcus Bagwell.
4: 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Rah, rah.

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0: spit your coffee out right now because it's dangerous for your health. It's the Q Morning Crew with Kyle and Tiffany.
1: Coffee's actually good for you, though.
0: Nope, that's what they say. But nope, it isn't. Because in your coffee, there are cockroaches. Just listen to this woman.
2: Cockroaches love coffee. And there's a 100% chance that if you're drinking ground up coffee, you're probably

0: is a 100% chance that if you're drinking ground up coffee, you're probably drinking ground up cockroaches too.
1: First of all, let me stop
2: right
1: there.
2: Yeah, please do, because that's quite a statement. And I hope that she is some kind of celebrated, decorated doctor that's giving you this advice.
1: She is not. I would just also like to point out the absurdity of her saying, if you're drinking ground up coffee, there's a 100% chance you're probably doing that. That's not 100%. I'm sorry, but I'm sorry, not a TikTok doctor. Please continue.
0: And I just recently went to the doctor and they couldn't figure out what was wrong with my GI tract. They thought I had Crohn's disease, a gluten allergy, high low blood pressure, you name it. They also did allergy tests, but do you know what they didn't test for? The ingredient coccinium, which is literally ground up bugs. And it's not only in your coffee, it's also in a lot of processed food. So then I had to go and get a special test for that and come to find out that's exactly what I've been allergic to this entire time. And then the doctor laughs like, oh, a little protein never hurt nobody. But in your case, it is hurting you.
2: So she asked for this special test.
1: Mm-hmm, yeah.
2: How did she know that she was allergic to cockroaches and that they were in her ground coffee?
1: Well, I mean, everybody accidentally eats a cockroach once in their life, right? Mm-hmm. Like, that's a common thing.
2: I suppose, yeah.
1: Yeah.
2: You do see them in the kitchen.
1: So
2: they really love being there.
1: If you're keeping, if you're keeping track at home, you can't have Keurig or plastic or water from a plastic bottle because of microplastics.
2: Mm-hmm. Yes, yeah.
1: Can't have lettuce because of cyclosporia.
2: Mm-hmm. Yeah, no greens anymore.
1: Yeah, can't have jalapeno because of salmonella, I believe it was. And you can no longer have coffee because cockroaches.
2: You might not want to go outside.
1: Yeah, I hear that nature's out there and you might get oxygen, which... studies have shown oxygen is just the leading cause of people, you know.
2: Well, you know what's outside?
1: Oxygen,
2: more
1: yeah.
2: More cockroaches.
1: Well, yeah, exactly. And you know what? 100% of people who use oxygen to survive probably die.

0: Morning Crew with Kyle and Tiffany. Clarksville scam alert. You're looking for a private landlord, so you go to Clarksville Chat to ask for one. Do not get scammed like this poor woman did. Samantha from Top Flight Realty and Property Management, she went to check on a property and she says there was a woman sitting out front that asked when she was going to get her keys because she was moving in that day. And Samantha asked who she was because she knew that she was not going to be moving in that day. Long story short, this woman requested a private landlord on one of the chat groups in Clarksville. A man reached out to her, used Samantha's photos for this particular property because they can't watermark them. So he just lifted them from online and said, oh yeah, this is my place that I can rent to you. And she paid in gift cards.
1: Oh.
0: It breaks your heart to find out that this man not only did that, but as she was waiting for her key, he had asked for even more gift cards, saying that he needed to hire a cleaning company to go in there and clean the place out before he could deliver her keys. So he was asking for even more gift cards. So she's just putting that out there, like saying, hey, if you're looking for a private landlord, that might not be the way to go. People might think, oh, well, I'm not going to get approved through one of these property management companies in Clarksville. And she said, that's not the case.
2: If you are ever asked to pay for anything in a gift card other than being at an actual place of business by an actual employee, you are getting scammed.
0: It's most likely a scam.
2: And honestly, we've got to do something better to deter these scammers, because whatever it is, they're not scared enough. Can we bring back tar and feathering in the public square? Like, can we do that? Just everybody gather in the public square, find these scammers, get the tar, get the feathers, and just do it weekly them.
0: How dare they take advantage of somebody that?
2: I'm all for that. You know what? Bring it back. That way we know.
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1: From the Action Air Weather Center, here's your forecast.
2: A mixture of clouds and sunshine, but hot and humid this afternoon. We're under a heat advisory. Hopkinsville area under an extreme heat warning. High temperatures for today in the 90s, but feeling like over 105 these next few days. I'm News 2 meteorologist Marcus Bagwell.
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0: Are you starting a little bit down on this Wednesday? Do you need a little pick-me-up?
1: Yes, we need a pick-me-up.
0: It's Q Morning Crew with Kyle and Tiffany. Well, good news. The most inspirational person you know on Instagram has posted their Monday, their motivation for the day to get you going. Everybody has that person. You have that one person you always see nothing but positive quotes from.
1: The copy and paste quoter?
0: 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Tiffany and I have one of those in our life, too, and we'd love to see his messages of motivation. So here's today's positivity. Fill your mind with good things today. Think peace. Think healing. Think happiness. Think possibility.
1: We're trying.
0: Remind yourself that better days can come. That things can get better.
1: Yes.
0: That life can change. And that something wonderful may be waiting just ahead. Start your day with hope. Heart emoji, AI-generated video of him walking through a field on a sunny day.
1: Oh, nice. Thank you, Instagram Gandhi. We needed that.

0: It's rivalry week here in Clarksville. It's the Q Morning Crew with Kyle and Tiffany. Battle of the Warfield Shield is on Friday. Clarksville versus Rossview. It's been well documented that Clarksville has had it since 2017.
1: This could be Rossview's year. Didn't Rossview actually win the big trivia challenge in this year's Q Up the Classroom Radiothon?
0: Yes, they did.
1: Contest?
0: Yes, they did. Yes, they did. But they also won it 2 years ago and didn't win the football game. So I don't know if there's any correlation. But hey, either way, got a little game here, Tiffany, that involves the rivalry. A little true or false, just based off of the whole Clarksville High versus Rossview thing. During this tenure, since 2017, all you got to do is just tell me if it's true or false.
1: Okay.
0: If you get it right, you will hear. If you get it wrong, you will hear.
1: Okay. Wildcats versus Hawks.
0: Yeah, exactly. So, all right, here we go. Question one. Since Clarksville High's winning streak began in 2017, Clarksville and Rossview have played each other every single season.
1: False.
0: That is correct. They did not play in 2020 because of the pandemic. Even the Warfield Shield had to be socially distanced. It's quite a thing. During its current 8-game winning streak, Clarksville High has scored exactly 35 points twice.
1: True.
0: That is true. They won 35-17 in 2018 and 35-10 in 2022. Question three, the closest game of the current streak was Clarksville's 15-13 victory in 2017.
1: I'll say true.
0: No, I'm sorry. It was the second closest. The closest actually happened in 2021 when Clarksville won 10-9. Question four, before choosing Warfield Shield, students seriously considered calling the rivalry the Moosehead.
1: true.
0: That is true. They discussed using a large moose head that would hang in the winning school's gym. The Gator Bowl and 931 Turf War were also considered.
1: Okay.
0: Next one. The actual shield was purchased for $120 at a flea market after someone at Pack Rats on Fort Campbell Boulevard told the students where to find one.
1: True.
0: That is true. Yes, it was a pawn shop pro tip. Finally, during its 8-game streak, Clarksville High has outscored Rossview by more than 120 points.
1: I'm going to say that's true. That's a lot, but I'll say it's true.
0: It is true.
1: It's been a long streak.
0: 202-79. That's the point total in the 8 years. So, come on, Rossview. Like, at this point, you got to pull for
1: them. It could be their year.
0: I don't know. The purple and gold's very protective of that shield, but everybody loves a good underdog story. Come on, Hawks!
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2: A heat advisory has been issued for the Clarksville-Montgomery County area today through Friday. The National Weather Service says temperatures will be around 100 degrees with a heat index up to 109. The hot temperatures and humidity may cause heat illness. A murder suspect has been arrested nearly a week after he shot and killed a Hopkinsville man. Jabber Ryan Murphy was arrested Monday for the shooting death of Miguel Finch on August 26th at an apartment complex off of Kaufman Drive. The Tennessee Department of Tourist Development says last year over $441 million was generated for tourism in Montgomery County. In 2025, visitor spending grew just over 30%. Everyday visitors spend $1.2 million in Montgomery County. Then the Clarksville-Montgomery County Community Health Foundation has awarded a grant to the Austin Peay State University Foundation. Over $106,000 will go to support three critical health programs serving the university and the community.
1: Thank you, Lee. You can find more of these local stories when you download the Clarksville Now and the Christian County Now apps.
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4: A mixture of clouds and sunshine, but hot and humid this afternoon. We're under a heat advisory. Hopkinsville area under an extreme heat warning. High temperatures for today in the 90s, but feeling like over 105 these next few days. I'm News 2 meteorologist Marcus Bagwell.
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1: You ready for some positive news about Clarksville? Of course you are, because there's always something good happening in and around Clarksville. It's time to get you some local good news.

0: City. And it's brought to you by our friends over at A1 Heating and Cooling. It's the Q Morning Crew with Kyle and Tiffany. And the Clarksville Montgomery County Community Health Foundation has been awarded over $106,000 in grant funding to the Austin Peay State University Foundation to support some critical health programs serving the university and surrounding communities. For instance, APSU Student Nurse for a Day and Nurse Intensive Camps, which is funding community healthcare simulation programs that introduce middle and high school students to nursing careers through experience. Also, health literacy in rural childhood education, which is supporting APSU School of Nursing initiatives to improve health literacy among children in the rural communities throughout northern Middle Tennessee. And all of this money is going to help stimulate these programs and help educate our populace and our schools and our community, which is always a fantastic thing. And we always love their continued support, which allows everybody to expand their impact and fulfill the mission of serving the community.
1: That's great. Are you ready for a new food alert?
0: Always.
1: Yes. Sea Story Sushi may have just solved the problem when that feeling of you finally get a night out and everybody asks, where do you want to eat? And suddenly nobody can agree. They're opening this month on Lowe's Drive. They are taking all-you-can-eat sushi to an entirely new level. We're talking sushi and comforting ramen, crispy tempura, grilled yakitori, sizzling hibachi, boba tea. The idea is to try more, share more, and experience more, which sounds perfect for a girls' night, date night, family dinner. So Sea Story is officially welcoming guests starting

0: At 4 o'clock this afternoon. Mark your calendar for the official grand party celebration, which is going to be September 12th. We'll be there for that. But today, you can stop in starting at 4.
1: 4 p.m.
0: 4 p.m. today, Lowe's Drive, Sea Story Sushi.
1: All you can eat sushi?
0: Mm-hmm.
1: Oh, I'm going to do some damage on that. I'm going to do some absolute damage on all you can eat sushi. It's fantastic. This is also, by the way, for anybody who's going like Lowe's Drive, it's where Harbor Cafe used to be. They now have that building. So go and check it out. I've been seeing the construction. I drive by it often when I go to Lowe's and I'm just like,
0: 4 o'clock today.
1: Monday soon.
0: Set your watch. Just a few hours from now.
1: I don't have a watch, but you know what? Siri is going to set it for me. Siri will set that. You can find more of these local good news stories when you download the Clarksville Now and the Christian County Now apps. That is your local good news.

0: On your way in, Clarksville Dispatch has let us know there's been a crash and one left lane is blocked on Warfield Boulevard. Now, this is around the area of Raleigh Court that is very close to the intersection of Wilmer Rudolph Boulevard. I'm Lee Irwin.
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1: From the Action Air Weather Center, here's your forecast.
2: A mixture of clouds and sunshine, but hot and humid this afternoon. We're under a heat advisory. Hopkinsville area under an extreme heat warning. High temperatures for today in the 90s, but feeling like over 105 these next few days. I'm News 2 meteorologist Marcus Bagwell.
3: Kyle and Tiffany can't fix the Clarksville traffic, but they can make it more fun.
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us. Thank you so much for hanging out. We always appreciate you. Don't forget, it's going to be super hot today, so stay hydrated, drink plenty of water, and in the meantime, take care of yourself, take care of each other, and we'll talk to you tomorrow morning. Bye.

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1: If the chickens were to have gotten hit by the lightning, it's not the worst thing in the world. 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
1: Still not gonna
2: 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I'm kind of glad about that.
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Q108, it's Leah Rance. Day 9 of me still not really having a great voice, and now I'm like, oh, do I go to a doc in a box? You know, one of those urgent cares. I'm putting it off because I'm like, perhaps tomorrow I will wake up just fine and everything is fine and I don't need meds. Either way, up next, Ariana Grande is in Fakir-in-Law that's coming out November 25th. It's a comedy. And I was just thinking to myself, like, what was the last comedy that I saw that was just, like, funny from start to finish? And you know what it was? This is way too long ago. Bridesmaids. That movie, there was no misses. Hopefully this one won't be either. Who knows? Here's Ariana Grande, Hate That I Made You Love Me.

Q108, it's Leah Rance. Yesterday, the high reached 97 degrees at 4 p.m. Today, it's another sunny and hot day, a high near 98, and the heat index value is as high as 107, so stay inside if you can. There is a heat advisory in effect from 11 a.m. today through 8 p.m. Friday. Tonight, it's going to get to a low of 74, and again, sunny and hot near high of 98 on Thursday. So it's not cooling down anytime soon.

Shawn Mendes, Treat You Better on Q108. Thank you for voting in Clarksville's Best. The winners will be announced November 11th. It's powered by Get Pete, Pete Olson Injury Law. Here's Taylor Swift, I Knew It.

Shakira on Q108. It's Leah Rance. I love a documentary, especially Netflix. I feel like they do them right, you know? Did you see Preacher's Wife? Oh, that one was crazy. That one had me screaming at the TV. There's also now one about Olympic breakdancer Ray Gunn. Do you remember the Australian breakdancer who ended up getting like zero?

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Post Malone on Q108. It's Leah Rance. This is so random. Jim Thornton, the announcer for Wheel of Fortune, has been suspended by Sony Pictures amid an investigation into an unspecified allegation stemming from an incident on an American Airlines flight in May. Apparently, a passenger complained about Thornton to a flight attendant, which led the pilot to request that law enforcement meet the flight upon landing at LA Airport. I mean, he was released without any charges or citations, but like, what on earth could he have possibly been doing to garner police to meet him at the airport? Totally random.

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1: People tagging me in photos that somebody posted on Clarksville chat saying, hey, the video you did, it looks like they're now paving it.
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Alicia Keys Fallen on Q108. It's Leah Rance. It's That's Hot Lunch. So we are back in the Y2K listening to all your favorites from the late 90s and early 2000s. Thanks to Mari and Jewel with Keller Williams Realty. Here's Maroon 5.

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Welcome back to the Y2K. It's That's Hot Lunch, brought to you by Mari and Jewel with Keller Williams Realty. Everything from the late 90s and early 2000s, all this hour. Up next, it's Chumba.

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0: Look at that. Earthquakes, famine, pestilence. That's all that's ever on the news. It's bad news.
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Kelly Clarkson on Q108. She recently ended her show, and boy howdy, she did her final Kelly-oke at Golden from Huntrix, which is apparently the most requested song she ever got, and she killed it. She did it in the original key and everything. It was really impressive. Anyway, here's Olivia Rodrigo, Drop Dead.

Paramore, still into you on Q108. It's Leah Rance. Text K-pop to 43414 for your chance to win a family four-pack to see K-pop Princesses, a tribute to Demon Hunters. It's going to be Friday, September 11th at F&M Bank Arena. And one lucky winner is also going to receive four meet-and-greet passes with the Princesses. It's the music and energy and excitement of K-pop Princesses. It's a high-energy theatrical concert. Powerhouse vocals, dazzling choreography, colorful costumes. It's for the whole family. K-Pop Princesses, a tribute to Demon Hunters, is an independently produced tribute performance and is not affiliated with or endorsed by Netflix or the creators of Demon Hunters. 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

Alicia Cara on Q108. It's Leah Rantz. Travis Kelce said the one thing about his wedding to Taylor Swift he wished was different was he wished that it would have lasted longer. Aw. Here's Taylor Swift, The Fate of Ophelia.

is Khalifa featuring Charlie Puth on Q108. It's Leah Rand. So I might be going to the doctor. I don't know. Are you like me? I put it off as long as I can. I hate being in the waiting room. I hate going to the doctor, you know? I'd sooner do a wives trick and like put some cut up potatoes in my socks or whatever. Have you heard that? That's apparently a thing. Or is it raw onion? I don't know. Supposedly it's supposed to help. Either way, stay weird and I will talk to you tomorrow. And Ryan Pluckelman's got you next. Here's Ariana Grande, Hate That I Made You Love Me.

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There's always some new health food craze, right? 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Here's Bruno Mars.

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So you've seen the stories about, you know, young people buying flip phones because they've had enough of technology and they're rebelling against technology. 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I just got a message from her saying, the flip phone is dead. I want an iPhone again. I'm surprised she made it 3 years, to be honest with you. But yeah, I'm going to go get her an iPhone. Flip phones are cheap. That's the one good thing. Here's Tame Impala.

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Experts have lost their minds. I saw online hygiene experts claiming that we should be washing our bedroom sheets once a week. That sounds fair, right? 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It's Bruno Mars, Q108. Maybe someone is. For

0: Wednesday afternoon commute starting to pick up. We are seeing some very heavy traffic on Warfield Boulevard. Getting busy from Dunbar Cave Road all the way up to Richview Road. So if you're headed that way, do keep an eye out. We're also noticing a few backed up spots at Wilmer Rudolph Boulevard and Needmore Road, as well as some heavy traffic at 101st and Trenton. John Glass.
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happened all the time. You run to the store, get a rotisserie chicken, bring it home for dinner thinking, this has got to be healthy, right? Good news. It is. Dietitians say yes. It's actually a pretty healthy choice to bring a rotisserie chicken home, which is great because I think at Sam's Club, they're like $5. That's a quick, easy dinner. 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
2: 405.

0: I've got. Wednesday afternoon commute starting to pick up. We are seeing some very heavy traffic on Warfield Boulevard. Getting busy from Dunbar Cave Road all the way up to Richview Road. So if you're headed that way, do keep an eye out. We're also noticing a few backed up spots at Wilmer Rudolph Boulevard and Needmore Road, as well as some heavy traffic at 101st and Trenton. I'm John Glass.
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0: 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Earthquakes, famine, pestilence. That's all that's ever on the news. It's bad news.
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If you're curious when we're going to get a break from this intense heat, we're under that heat advisory till Friday. Still going to be in the mid-90s next week.

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Hey, it's Ryan. Had a crazy day today. We have those from time to time. We'll get you laughing as you hopefully are heading home from work. The 5 o'clock funny's coming up. Now it's Olivia Rodrigo on Q108.

0: Wednesday afternoon commute starting to pick up. We are seeing some very heavy traffic on Warfield Boulevard. Getting busy from Dunbar Cave Road all the way up to Richview Road. So if you're headed that way, do keep an eye out. We're also noticing a few backed up spots at Wilmer Rudolph Boulevard and Needmore Road, as well as some heavy traffic at 101st and Trenton. I'm John Glass.
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6: I'm from a large southern family. 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
1: Never solved a single Wheel of Fortune puzzle in my life. 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Wheel of Fortune, Czech Republic, because at least there's no vowels to buy, right? You'd just be standing there. Yes, Patrick, I would like to buy a backwards K with a dot on top. Oh my God, there are 15 in this word.

0: Wednesday afternoon commute starting to pick up. We are seeing some very heavy traffic on Warfield Boulevard. Getting busy from Dunbar Cave Road all the way up to Richview Road. So if you're headed that way, do keep an eye out. We're also noticing a few backed up spots at Wilmer Rudolph Boulevard and Needmore Road, as well as some heavy traffic at 101st and Trenton. I'm John Glass.
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Nobody is doing this, and the experts say we all should. What am I talking about? Hygiene experts say we should be washing our pillowcases twice a week. I think it's like a month for me. Who's doing that? It's Ella Langley now, Q108. Just when I-

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1: 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I can always appreciate when someone likes things and they have a collection. And there's some pretty cool collections. I knew a guy here in Clarksville that had a massive Star Wars collection that took up most of his garage. And then there's this collection. A man named Daryl Parker. He's from South Carolina. It started on a Father's Day when he got a pair of socks as a gift. And he kept on getting more and more socks. And he decided, you know what? I'm going to try and just collect a bunch of socks. And he just set a world record for the biggest collection of socks. He has over 2,000 pairs of socks. He could go, like, what, 4 years without... No, more than that. He could go quite a... I'm not very good at math. Sorry, folks. Like six and a half years without having to repeat a pair of socks. That's pretty darn impressive. XYZ with Eric Zachary. Coming up next. Thanks for having us on. Appreciate you listening to Q108. It's Bruno Mars.

0: mask.
1: Wednesday afternoon commute starting to pick up. We are seeing some very heavy traffic on Warfield Boulevard. Getting busy from Dunbar Cave Road all the way up to Richview Road. So if you're headed that way, do keep an eye out. We're also noticing a few backed up spots at Wilmer Rudolph Boulevard and Needmore Road, as well as some heavy traffic at 101st and Trenton. I'm John Glass.
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1: 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I don't need the pollen count or the darn tootin' moon phase.
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1: Best life, best music, Q108. 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It's a play that was coming to the West End, London's Broadway.
2: Yep.
1: It's supposed to star Ariana Grande and Jonathan Bailey. Ariana Brett backed out a couple months ago when she's like, I'm stepping away from everything.
2: Mm-hmm. Yep.
1: And now Jonathan Bailey is backing out.
2: Yes.
1: Why? I feel like he needs this.
2: Well, so they, well, you know, they were both
1: this
2: in
1: is the Mean Girls
2: Wicked.
1: Guy, right?
2: No.
1: Jonathan Bailey.
2: He's the Wicked guy. They were both in Wicked together.
1: Oh.
2: So like, they're like, this was going to be their second thing.
1: Yeah. I thought it was the guy from Mean Girls.
2: No, not that guy.
1: Okay, yeah.
2: But he's doing this like in support of Ari.

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